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So what is life? Why live anyhow?

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